0: FM Throwback Thursday.
1: Hot and dangerous. If you're one of us, then roll with us, 'cause we make the hipsters fall in love when we got our hot pants.

0: Only song you will hear is the beating of my heart, and we will and have some sweet pillow talk. I'm bombastic, and be fantastic. Got me on the boxes, says Mr. Rowe.
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Throwback Thursday. Deutschlands beste Beats. Come my lady, come my lady, you're my butterfly, sugar, let's go. Spent more time with the posse, 1T, 19, booty me. Throwback

0: 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It's Ariana Grande. And this is my new single. Right here.
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2: Ain't nobody.